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2: 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This is my latest single, The Lady Bush Ranger.

And that's Alice Benfer. And Alice has been on the top of the top 40 for 3 weeks now, so well done to Alice Benfer. And she seems to have a habit of getting up to number one, and it's great to know that she can do it and does a great job of it as well. So well done to Alice Benfer. And there's Highway 95, the track is back to the country. It has risen to number two. So that's great to know they're in second place, but I think it'll take a bit to take Alice out of the, off the top of the charts. But anyway, we'll see what happens. But so that's great news to know. So we've got Alice Benfer at number one. Back to the Country, Highway 95, Hayley Jensen, Wild as the Wind, and Brendan McMahon with Living Our Dream. I'm just trying to find that one. I've got it here. I've definitely got it here, but I'm trying to find him. And I think he might have just decided to go out and run away for a little while. He doesn't want me to play him. Not. So anyway, when I find him, I'll put him on. But in the meantime, yeah, I'll go through and finish the list. Now, Andrew Swift is a name that's familiar to this area, and he's in number five position with Brick by Brick. Duncan Toombs is in there, I Go Home. Darren Coggan, which features Jenny Kane. First Light is at number seven. Caitlin Shadbolt, Life is for the Living, is number eight. Catherine Britt's in there, I Get It Now, and the Sunny Curl Girls come in at number 10. So the Shelley Jones Band is one of the biggest rises this week, and it rises 16 places from number 39 to number 23, and that's Pocket Full of Words, which I played earlier. So I'm looking for good things to happen for that too. So there you go. It's like one or two has dropped out, and which is understandable because the new ones coming in, they've got to replace some of the older ones. But anyway, all right, let's keep the music going. And I've got no, I won't play that one today for obvious reasons. Kevin Sullivan I'll play though, Our Piece Off the Map.

Yes, that's Kevin Sullivan, former policeman turned singer-songwriter, and doing a magnificent job of that. Now, many bush ballads, you know, Australia's great for those bush ballads, and many bush ballads are formed through, or are done through friendships, festivals, you name it. People get together and they tell a story, and then it keeps getting released out there into song because somebody's decided we need to hear that in music. And one of the mates, mates get together at festivals, as I was saying, and two mates, they got together, none other than Jeff Brown, g'day Brownie, and Dean Perrott. Now, Dean Perrott has released a new radio single from his latest album, which is Close to Home, and the song is called Home Again, and it's virtually a traditional duet from him and Brownie, and or Jeff Brown, I guess I can't call him Brownie on here. And the song tells the heartwarming story of a wayward son. He was making his train journey home to his loving mother. And it's got a lovely classic country feel, reminiscent of the years gone by. And these two larrikins, I'll call them larrikins, because I'm sure they are a little bit of larrikins when they get together, Jeff Brown and Dean Perrott. They have been the best of mates for many years, and their close musical connection, you know, really came through whether they're performing on stage or recording in the studio. And they can get together and just put songs together. And I mean put songs together, you know, if they follow one another on stage anywhere, they could join forces and get together. So this one is from Dean Perrott, and it features Jeff Brown. It's a great duet. I want you to have a listen to it, and it's called Home Again.

Hi everyone, this is Christine Clifford and you're listening to Jean Darnell's Aussie Country Fever on Triple H Horsham 96.5, and this is my latest single, There Goes My Truck.

Christine Clifford there with There Goes My Truck. And before that we had the Curry Mob, If It Ain't Broke. It's coming up after Aussie Country Fever today will be none other than Southern Exposure, and that goes through until midday. And then there's Home Among the Gum Trees with Heather. And at 3 o'clock we got Sensual Feelings with Susan, and then Ray comes in at 6:30 with his Pioneers of Country Music. Okay, so we've still got a little bit of music to come out of studio today, and I hope you stick around for it. I mentioned Brendan McMahon earlier, and this one is Living Our Dream.

And you're listening to Brendan McMahon there with Living Our Dream. And Terry Bennett. Now, Terry has released his latest album, and it's called A Bushman's Farewell. And it's a collection of songs that have been recorded over the past 4 years since the release of The Dinner Tree. And he's had several new recordings completed this year. And songs and tunes from an album have been already received, from this album has already received multiple honours, including an Australian Songwriting Instrumental World Music Award. So well done to Terry Bennett. And he's also received a Golden Guitar Award nomination, and most recently in the 2026 Tamworth Bush Ballad Award, for a song called The Best Instrumental Song with Sons of the Saddle. But I'm featuring right now, he's titled off his album, which is simply called A Bushman's Farewell. Terry Bennett.

But determination drives him as he heads out in bush again. His wife and mates are there with him to make sure his wish comes true, to touch again the red earth out there near the face.

Hi everyone, this is Connie Kiss and you're listening to Jean Darnell's Aussie Country Fever on Triple H Horsham 96.5. This is my latest single, Gone Wishin'.

0: Connie Kiss Anderson there, and Connie Kiss is one of the number of people who have headed up the Hendy Highway to the Apex River Beach Country Music Festival, and Mildura Country Music Festival hits off today and goes through until I think somewhere in October. Early October it goes on through to. I'm hoping I can sneak a day away. I don't have to get permission somehow, but I want to sneak a day away so I can get up there and spend a day up in Mildura. And those who are appearing at the Apex River Beach Country Music Festival include, pardon me, Peter Code and the Code Sisters, Runaway Dixie, Jim Hermel Band, sorry about that, Sandy Dodd will be up there, Justin Stanley will be up there, Connie, as I mentioned before, is up there, Graham Hugo, Kinter, Lance Birrell, John O'Day, and there's some names I'm just rolling off. The Millwards, Evan Plashinda, and Christine Clifford's up there, Phoebe and the Rockhounds are there, Herds and the Backtracks Band. The Backtracks Band is a band that's made up every year of people who have got the talent, and they get together and just for this special event and play together, which is fantastic. There's one young fella that I know that comes from the Warrack area, so that's I kind of grew up with him, and yep, he's a great pianist, our Kevin Head. Alrighty, so don't forget that's the Country Music Festival is heading off up there today at Mildura, and there's several venues where you can go, and not just necessarily the Apex River Beach, but because Connie Kiss Anderson is going to be there, I thought I'd give that one a mention. And what else can I say? But if we have some decent weather, it'd be make a really a good venture to head up there, but I'll see how I go. Okay, somebody who's coming to Horsham, though, on the 15th and 16th of October, is Owen Blundell, and he will be featured alongside of Durrani at the Horsham RSL and for dinner on the Thursday night, the 15th, and on the morning show on Friday, the 16th. And if you haven't seen Owen Blundell perform, come along. That's all I can say. If you want a good time, come along. I'm sure you will enjoy the antics of Owen Blundell. He's a natural entertainer, a great entertainer. So if you're doing nothing on the Thursday or Friday of the 15th and 16th of October, book a ticket from the Horsham RSL on 5382 5222. That number again, 5382 5222. And I'm going to feature this one from I'm going to play a couple actually from Owen Blundell, and I just thought may as well while I've got the opportunity to. So if you haven't heard Owen Blundell before, this one, he does put him a little bit serious, but I can tell you, if you come along, you're in for a great night's, morning's entertainment.
1: Confucius said, man who walk on the path, always in front. Now his father was a samurai of great immortal fame, but Kawasaki wanted to be a cowboy like John Wayne. But can't you be like Bruce Lee? So his father said, get that rope and ride and wrangle and hogwash completely from your head. Now to be a master swordsman, Kawasaki had to learn to practice many hours a day with nunchakus, knives and swords. With skill and precision, which Kawasaki lacked, he'd often cut or hurt himself out cold on his back. He's a Kawasaki cowboy, nothing like his dad, a naughty and old samurai.

Now Kawasaki, he can't wait to ride a western horse. That is when he learns to ride, if his dad don't kill him first. But he's sure fired up, determined to follow his dream through and find himself a cowgirl. Well, that's what cowboys do.

and that's two tracks, two sides of Owen Blundell, and I'm going to portray the third side now, so I hope you enjoy this one, and yes.

0: During the North African campaign, a bunch of soldier boys had been on a long hike, and they arrived in a little town called Cassina. The next morning being Sunday, several of the boys went to church. A sergeant commanded the boys in church, and after the chaplain had read the prayer, the text was taken up next. Those of the boys who had a prayer book took them out, but this one boy had only a deck of cards, so he spread them out. The sergeant saw the cards and said, "Soldier, put away those cards." After the service was over, the soldier was taken prisoner and brought before the provost marshal. The marshal said, "Sergeant, why have you brought this man here?" "For playing cards in church, sir." "And what have you to say for yourself, son?" "Much, sir," replied the soldier. The marshal said, "I hope so, for if not, I shall punish you more than any man was ever punished." The soldier said, "Sir, I have been on the march for about 6 days. I have neither a Bible nor a prayer book, but I hope to satisfy you, sir, with the purity of my intentions." And with that, the boy started his story. "You see, sir, when I look at the ace, it reminds me that there is but one God. And the deuce reminds me that the Bible is divided into two parts, the Old and the New Testaments. When I see the tray, I think of the Father, the Son, and the Holy Ghost. When I see the four, I think of the four evangelists who preached the gospel. There was Matthew, Mark, Luke, and John. And when I see the five, it reminds me of the five wise virgins who trimmed their lamps. There were 10 of them. 5 were wise and were saved. 5 were foolish and were shut out. When I see the 6, it reminds me that in 6 days God made this great heaven and earth. And when I see the 7, it reminds me that on the 7th day God rested. And when I see the 8, I think of the 8 righteous people God saved when he destroyed this earth. There was Noah, his wife, their 3 sons, and their wives. And when I see the 9, I think of the lepers our Savior cleansed. And 9 out of the 10 didn't even thank him. When I see the 10, I think of the 10 commandments God handed down to Moses on a tablet of stone. When I see the king, it reminds me that there is but one king of heaven, God Almighty. And when I see the queen, I think of the Blessed Virgin Mary, who is queen of heaven. And the jack or knave is the devil. When I count the number of spots on a deck of cards, I find 365, the number of days in a year. There are 52 cards, the number of weeks in a year. There are 4 suits, the number of weeks in a month. There are 12 picture cards, the number of months in a year. There are 13 tricks, the number of weeks in a quarter. So you see, sir, my pack of cards serves me as a Bible, an almanac, and a prayer book. And friends, this story is true of the soldier and the deck of cards."
1: And that's the 3 sides that I know of Owen Blundell. And that was the deck of cards there. And before that we had Rawhide and the Kawasaki Cowboy. And as I said, if you want a great night's entertainment, come along and hear Owen Blundell and also Durrani on the Thursday, the 15th of October, and Friday, the 16th of October. And you can get your tickets from the Horsham RSL on 53825222. Okay, so by all means, come along. It's going to be a night of great entertainment. Well, my time is just about up with you today. Thank you for your company today. It's for me personally, it's been I hope it hasn't come through, but it has been a little bit on the difficult side for me, and I will explain why. It would have been our Mick and my wedding anniversary today, and unfortunately, as most of you out there know, that Mick is no longer with us, and yeah. So I've been having you could say there's a few songs that have touched me, and there was one song I deliberately didn't play, but anyway, I've got Diane Coombs lined up, and Diane has walked the same path that I have walked. Well, I'm walking, I should say, and she's a tower of strength too, this young lady. Well, she's not such a young lady, but she is a lovely lady, and this is a song that she put out, and it's called Ripples on a Pond.

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1: 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Travis Sinclair is up first with Shaken All.

girls and watching cowboys fight. Went and walked in a stranger. He was looking kind of

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I'm Heather Farrell. I'll be your host through till 3 o'clock when Susan comes in for her Sensual Feelings program. Now, I know it is AFL Grand Final Day, but I figure if you're listening to Triple H at this point in time, you're not watching the football, so you'd kind of like a football-free afternoon, and that's what we're going to give you. No football songs, no score updates, just lots and lots of music, and we will have a couple of interviews to throw in as well. Let's get started with a young fellow that I've had the pleasure of knowing for a couple of years now. His name's Paul Ricketts, and they don't come much more down to earth. He grew up as one of five boys. Dad was known as Bobby Ricks. You may have remembered him from years gone by as an entertainer and singer. They lived a fairly austere life on the farm, built their house with rocks from the farm that all the kids and mum and dad picked up, and there were five boys in the family. They learnt the value of having good manners and showing respect. And Paul Ricketts was the first recipient of the Thornton Young Award. Now, this award recognises up-and-coming talent and provides mentorship and some lovely little perks like a double ticket to the red carpet entrance at the Golden Guitars and a chance to record a couple of songs and to learn their craft from a master like Lindsay Waddington. Paul Ricketts is a young man who works in aged care, has a heart of gold, and loves his music. The track we're going to play now is called Just Like My Old Man. Paul Ricketts.

Well, that was Troy Cassidaly with one of my favourite tracks from his Between the Fires album from 2024. That album earned him 5 Golden Guitars. And this particular track is one of my favourites from it, and it's called Some Days. Prior to that, we had the Wolf Brothers with Little by Little and Paul Ricketts with Just Like My Old Man. Well, another favourite album of mine is called Great Women of Country and the Songs That Made Them. It's by Melinda Schneider and Becky Cole. And coming up next, here's Angel of the Morning from that album.

Hey, g'day. This is Sandy Summers from Cessnock, and you're with Heather on Triple H FM. Thanks for tuning in. Here's my new song. It's called Merry Go Round, Midnight Meet. Hold on for more great music coming your way on Triple H. Thanks, Heather.

She was a seasoned truckie to revel in the Queensland coast. Her blonde hair and those big blue eyes stole the heart of every truckie on the road. Now Pete was a full-time truckie. He drove long hauls interstate to make ends meet.

from an album called Gypsy's Life. That was Graham Roger with Daddy's Little Girl Was a Truckie. We had Sandy Summers prior to that with Merry-Go-Round Midnight Meat, and that's her latest single from the album Summer Glare. And prior to that, Melinda Snyder and Becky Cole with Angel of the Morning. We've got Sharon Hayslip up next, and this one, Will the Circle Be Unbroken?

Music sets your spirit free, my old man would say. I still think back to 84, cleaning tools and sweeping floors.

that was a fellow who's known as Smokey Pete. Real name, Peter Dawson. And that one was called Daddy Had a Workshop from his 2023 album Touching Strings. Smokey Pete's one of the hardest working guys I know, and he goes to Tamworth every year, sets up his busking stand, and he invites walk-ups, but he is there all day, every day, through the heat, through ever what the weather throws at him, only taking breaks to go and get a quick drink and a bathroom break. So, Pete, I admire your work ethic and I love your music. And this one, Daddy Had a Workshop, all about his dad's mechanics business. Prior to that, we had Diane Lindsay, OAM, with Family Tree, and Sharon Hayslip, Will the Circle Be Unbroken? Coming up next, another very hard-working country music artist. This one's Amber Joy Poulton. Does everything right down to driving around to towns where she's got upcoming shows and distributing flyers to cafes and places like that. From her Honky Tonk Angels album, which is a tribute to Loretta Lynn, the Queen of Country, here comes Don't Come Home A-Drinkin', Amber Joy Poulton. Now, if you like this song, perhaps you could join Amber Joy Poulton and the Holy Two when she performs her Honky Tonk Queens show on Friday the 16th of October at 10 a.m. at the Warwick Nabeel Town Hall. I've seen this show when it was in Horsham and can highly recommend it.

0: Hi, Phyllis. Gee, your garden looks nice. Wish mine was like this.
1: Well, Jean, have you heard of KLM Concreting and Soil Yard in Golf Course Road?
0: Yes, I have. But they only do driveways and other professional jobs, don't they?
1: No, they also have landscaping materials, bobcat and backhoe, excavator and truck hire.
0: Really?
1: And that's not all. They will clean up your block, pools, and they also do concrete removal.
0: Gee, they do all of that. I knew they had garden supplies, but all this as well.
1: Yes, they are very professional and have very affordable rates. In fact, they have the best prices in town and the largest range of landscaping material in stock. Kevin says, one call, we do it all.
0: Okay, have you got his number?
1: Yes, it's 53825002 plus their mobile 043 882 0269.
0: Well, thanks for that, Phyllis. I know what we'll do. Hop on my bike. Let's go out there and have a look around.
1: Yeah, let's do that. It's 140 Golf Course Road, Haven. Hey, Jean, do you know they have the largest plant nursery in Horsham? KLM are proud sponsors of Triple H 96.5 FM.

work battered hat, hard calloused hands, and a hunger that never gets fed. There's nowhere to hide, but he can take pride in the struggles that still lie ahead. If you can't understand the ways of this man, with only a dog as a friend. He never cared much for mixing with us, but that's just the cowboy in him.

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That's just the cowboy in him. He's always a favorite for the chances he takes, but he does it for him, not the fans. A dodge with a float and a dog and a horse, he needs stuff only he understands. He's been a hard drinker in his time on the road, but these days he just wants to win. He can stay sober till the rodeo's over, 'cause it brings out the cowboy in him. He gets battered and broken and wasted sometimes, but he'll dust off and back up again. He polished that buckle till its spit polish shines. That's just the cowboy in him.

That track was called The Cowboy in Him and recorded by Lynchburg. And of course, Lynchburg is a duet. And of course, Lynchburg combines the duo of Lindsay Waddington and Alan Caswell. Prior to that, Vanessa Sanger with Grandpa, originally recorded by the Judds. And Vanessa Sanger does a wonderful job of it. And we started out with Amber Joy Poulton with Don't Come Home A-Drinkin'. And remember, she will be appearing in Warwick-Nabeel on the 16th of October. Coming up next, we've got someone that's been around for a lot of years. His name's Johnny Chester, and the track's called I Love You So, Rebecca.

Dean Perrott with Walkabout Waters. We had Shelley Jones Band prior to that with country style music and started the bracket out with Johnny Chester, I Love You So, Rebecca. We've got a double coming up by Rodney Vincent, Grandma's House and Grandpa's Piano, both of them from his Here I Am album.

0: the Rodney Vincent double there with Grandpa's Piano and Grandma's House. Now, Rodney Vincent will be appearing with Jade Hurley at the Neil Memorial Community Centre on Thursday the 12th of November. Now, it is a few weeks away now, so mark it in your diary. It's an afternoon show, starts at 1 o'clock and goes through till 3:30 p.m. And I had the absolute pleasure of interviewing Rodney Vincent this week, and he was an absolute delight to chat with. So let's now listen to the interview that I recorded earlier this week with Rodney Vincent. Welcome to Triple H here in Horsham. We've got Jay, We've got Rodney Vincent here on the phone.
1: Who's this Jade Hurley? I don't know him. hello, Heather. How are you going?
0: I'm doing well, thank you. Well, Jade Hurley's a pretty handy sidekick, I'd have to say.
1: Well, he is. He's a legend. You've got to pay due where it's due, of course, because, you know, the Mike Walsh show, the Ray Martin shows, and Jade's been a great Australian entertainer for many, many years, of course. And we should make sure that he is a legend and acknowledge that.
0: Yes, well, back in April you were in Horsham and there were two sold-out shows, so very, very popular.
1: Yeah, we did. We had two shows there, which is a nighttime show and a daytime show, and they came along and we had a ball. And look, the show between Jade and I, we've been mates for a few years, of course. We haven't really done many shows over, well, years gone by, but over the last 12 months we've started doing shows together, which has been terrific. And we just put the mixture goes really well because I sing all, a lot of the old rock and roll songs and do my comedy and my storytelling at the same time, which is gets the show rolling along, which is great. Then Jade comes on and does what he does best and entertains them all. So we have people come away with a smile on their face, and that's the most important thing of all.
0: Just watching some of the footage that Alana had put up on Facebook of the concert with so many people with grins from ear to ear. So, yeah, definitely very successful event.
1: Oh, look, Heather, I think my attitude at the moment, maybe I'm a bit older, but, you know, we've got to have some fun in life and we've got to have a few laughs. And the most important thing to me, even when I do my own shows, you know, people come on and say, oh, thank you, Rodney, we had a great time, had a laugh, it was fantastic. I had a lady at Goulburn on Sunday, and she came up and she said, oh, thank you so much for the show. It's been fantastic. I haven't laughed as much since I lost my dad just recently. It was a sad time for all of us, and you made me laugh, and I do appreciate it. So, you know, that to me is worth $1 million.
0: Yeah, well, when I think of Rodney Vincent, I'm thinking of entertainer number one and singer number two. I mean, you do a pretty good job of both, but people go to your shows to be entertained rather than hear someone hit the high notes.
1: Well, it's interesting you say that because I've always been an entertainer. So I grew up in that era, you know, when I started working with blokes like Cole Elliott, Lucky Grills, Gene Pitney, of course. I'm just thinking I toured with a lot of Elvis the Max over the years. They were all entertainers. And I used to watch them all the time when I first started out. I'll never forget my first tour many years ago, and I'm going back, it was with Lucky Grills. And he taught me so much, you know. He said, you know, just watch and listen. And away he went, and I watched him, as I said, and I learned. And I even worked with Sid Haland many years ago. The old Sid Haland, that was going back a long time.
0: It is.
1: I know. Some of your listeners might remember him from, what was it? Was it a country practice? No, it wasn't that, was it? Oh, some show he was in. Anyway, Sid Haland. And he said, oh, son, he said, you know, get in this industry, you know, it's a big steal or borrow industry. And have a good time and use your own initiative with what you do and how you do it. So I like to sing a few songs, yes, and I like to tell a few stories with the songs at the same time and have a laugh.
0: And you'll be bringing all that to Neil on Thursday the 12th of November at the Memorial Community Centre. And it's a daytime show. Starts at 1 o'clock, goes through till 3:30, so plenty of entertainment there, whole 2.5 hours, and people can get in there at 12:30 and get their seats and get themselves all organised.
1: Yes, I haven't been to Neil for a long, long time. I've been to Horsham, of course, and I went to Kniver once from many years ago. I can remember going to Kniver, but not Neil. And so I'm looking forward to going there. And, of course, we'll have a great time. So once again, thanks to Alana Morrow for her initiative to bring shows to the Horsham and district area. We're coming there to do a great show. And I'll bring along Jade at the same time and we'll do our thing and we'll have a great day.
0: And I imagine that there probably be plenty of people travelling from places like Kniver and Horsham to Neil. It's quite central in the Wimmera region. Yeah, hopefully you have a great...
1: We will. No, we will, for sure, because that is quite central to a lot of places. And the entertainment world has changed, Heather. I don't know whether you agree or not, but the entertainment world has changed a lot. And there's not many travelling shows going through these days. And unfortunately, due to COVID, it's never really recovered that well. So we want to get out there. We want to see some people sitting in front of us, having a great time and enjoying some live entertainment.
0: And there is absolutely nothing better than live entertainment. And
1: yes.
0: Yeah, I just love the spontaneity of it when you never know what's going to go wrong and then you make fun of it and you just keep on going.
1: You know, Lucky Grills taught me that. You know, it's funny you should mention that because he said always just be yourself out there and let it go, right, and enjoy yourself. And if anything happens on stage that is funny, use it. You know, don't be frightened to not capitalise on what happens. And so once again, I love that live situation where things can happen. You can talk to people and liaise with songs and so forth and all that. And sometimes it's a ball.
0: And I'm sure it will be at Neil on the 12th of November. Now, we do have a contact here and phone number of a Bruce Miller to contact for tickets.
1: Yes.
0: So his number is 0429 915 235. And if anyone missed that number, give us a call here at Triple H and we'll be happy to pass that number on.
1: Yeah, I know, Bruce, and thank you, Bruce, for doing what you're doing with bringing live entertainment to Neil. Well done, mate.
0: And you're also coming back to the region in February 2027.
1: Oh, yes, Lake Charlie Gras. I've been very lucky to be the compere there for the last 5 years, which has been fantastic. And it's a wonderful festival. You know, and once again, the first time I ever went to Lake Charlie Gras was quite fun because when he rang me and said, can you compere this festival at Lake Charlie Gras? And I thought, where is Lake Charlie Gras? There's only a signpost on the highway, of course, and a lake, but it's a fantastic festival. We have a great lineup of artists, of course, and they're all a lot of independent artists, along with Don Costa, Paul Costa's going to be there. Offhand, I'm not quite sure of all the artists that they're going to be there. Have you got a list at all?
0: Not in front of me, but I did notice that Sandra Humphreys will be there.
1: Isn't she good?
0: Isn't she wonderful? When I saw her name on the list at Lake Charlie Gras, I thought that would be enough to get me there.
1: Well, it's a great festival. Yeah, actually, Don Costa and I do the Friday nights together. We've sort of initiated that. We had the walk-ups for a start-off, of course, and then we let fly Don and I together. And it's just a great night because hopefully the weather's great and nice and hot. People get out and dance on the grass and have a great time. We sing all those great old songs and they can join in. And it's just a huge Friday night. Then Saturday comes along with all the artists from 12 o'clock to about 1 o'clock next morning, of course. And then Sunday, once again, we have the, it's probably from 10 o'clock to about 5, I think, from memory. So there's plenty of country music, plenty of entertainers, and lots of great fun to have at the Lake Charlie Gras Country Music Festival.
0: And the reason we're speaking with you today is because you're coming to Neil to the Memorial Community Centre on Thursday, 12th of November. Really looking forward to that one. And thank you very much for your time today, Rodney.
1: Heather, thank you very much indeed. And keep playing those songs and we'll see you at either Neil or Lake Charlie Gras.
0: Absolutely.
1: Good on you.
0: Thank you very much. And that was Rodney Vincent telling us all about the show that he's going to be appearing with Jade Hurley at the Neil Memorial Community Centre on the 12th of November. And that's a Thursday, so mark that one in your calendar. Coming up next, I thought I'd give you a little bit of a sample of some of Rodney's comedy, and then we'll follow it up with a couple of tracks by Jade Hurley.
2: This old drunk walked into the pub, his nose was all red and puffy and blue. His mate said, "Hey, what happened to you?" He said, "Oh, mate, I got a bit of sinus trouble." He said, "No, that's called sinus." He said, "No, mate, it's called sinus." He said, "No, mate, when your nose is all red and puffy and blue like that, it's called sinus." He said, "No, mate, I was with this bloke's bird last night and he's seen us." I don't know whether it's my wicked sense of humour. This old drunk walked down to the beach, a bottle of Red Ned fell through the bushes. It's a nudist beach and there's a lady Starkers. He took one look, he said, "Bloody hell, my missus got exactly the same outfit at home." "Oh, but hers needs a bit more ironing." "Oh, settle down, you lot." The old drunk came home one night, he said, "Hey, love, what do you want for your birthday?" She said, "I want a divorce." He said, "I didn't want to spend that much." And that's a bloody true story, okay. Sunday morning, this old drunk's had a few too many. He's heading home along the riverside, and there's the minister baptising people. And he thought, "Bloody ripper, I'll be in this." So he staggered in the line. The minister has invited him to the river. The old drunk staggered into the water. The minister took off his head, ducked him underneath, up again. He said, "My son, have you seen Jesus?" And the old drunk went, "No." So he got off his head again, ducked him underneath, up again. He said, "My son, have you seen Jesus?" And the old drunk went, "No." Third time lucky. Got off his head, ducked him underneath. This time he held him under for about a minute to make sure. Pulled his head up. He's spitting out sticks and stones and bloody bottle tops. He said, "My son, have you seen Jesus?" He said, "No. But are you sure this is the place he fell in?"

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0: never should. 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Crazy, goodness gracious, a great ball of fire!
1: Well, there we had a triple play by Jade Hurley. We started out with a track that was actually a duet, Jade Hurley and Pixie Jenkins, a little bit country and a little bit rock and roll, and followed it up with My Country, and of course from the poem by Dorothea McKellar and performed by Jade Hurley. And then Great Balls of Fire got you up and dancing around the kitchen, I hope. Coming up next, it's Becky Cole, and this is a rather interesting song if you listen to the words. More cows than cowgirls.

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once she put her toes into the water, she realized the future was with him.

Well, that was Burrumbuttick Hay Runners by Brendan Smoother and Pete Dennehy. And, of course, Pete Dennehy's going to be at the Laharum Community Hall on Saturday, November 7. And we will play an interview with Pete in about half an hour's time. And prior to that, we had Adam Harvey with Lindemann again and Becky Cole with that interesting song, More Cows Than Cowgirls. It's Luke O'Shea and Medicine Wheel up next, and this one's called Making Memories.

Andrew Swift and his partner, a former Horsham resident, Simone Sordello, and the track called Oh Valentine, all about their little infant daughter Valentine, who, by the way, is now a toddler running around. Prior to that, we had another duet, Sarah Storer with her niece Sammy Storer with Worth Your Love, and Luke O'Shea and Medicine Wheel with Making Memories. We've got Rob Breeze up next. This one's called A Dirranbandi Moon.

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Graham Roger with A Country Way of Doing Things and Rue Arcus with The Apple Didn't Fall Far. And we started the bracket out with Rob Breeze with A Dirranbandi Moon. Coming up next, we've got Amber Joy Poulton, and this is another one from her Honky Tonk Angels album. The track's called One's on the Way, the Pill Medley. And if you enjoy this kind of music, perhaps you should think about a little trip to Warwicknabeal on the 16th of October. It's a Friday morning, 10 a.m. start at the Warwicknabeal Town Hall. Amber Joy Poulton and the Holy Two with Honky Tonk Queens. And they'll be featuring the music of Patsy Cline, Loretta Lynn, Dolly Parton, Linda Ronstadt, Tammy Wynette and June Carter Cash. And this track from Amber Joy Poulton, One's on the Way, the Pill Medley, from her Honky Tonk Angels album.

0: Pete Dennehy with a double there. Those old fiddle tunes make him cry. And Picture in a Frame. Now, Pete Dennehy will be appearing at Laharum at the Community Hall there on Saturday, November 7th for a 7 p.m. show. Now, I was speaking with organisers earlier this week, and they tell me that there's only around about 30 tickets left. And because it is quite a small hall, the numbers are strictly limited. So if you're at all keen on seeing Pete Dennehy, I suggest you follow up on how to book, because it's certainly going to be a great concert. Now, I was fortunate enough a few weeks ago now to have an interview with Pete. Thought I might replay that interview this week, seeing as how it's starting to get a little bit closer and those tickets are strictly limited. So if you do want to go, you need to make your mind up fairly soon and get cracking on booking them. So here's that interview that I recorded with Pete Dennehy. I've got Pete Dennehy on the phone today, and welcome, Pete, to Triple H here in Horsham.
1: Thank you very much, Heather. Very nice to be here.
0: Now, the reason we're speaking with you is because you're appearing at the Laharum Hall on Saturday, November the 7th. It's a beautiful little setup out there. Quite cosy, quite intimate, real country feel to it. So I'm really looking forward to it. I hope you are too.
1: Oh, look, I love doing those little halls. They're all a little bit different, and they've got their own character, and they tell a lot of stories about, you know, the places that they've been built in, you know, because they're always built by the people that were living around there, which was, I guess in most cases, was usually a farming community. And I've never been there, so it's always a nice surprise getting to a little hall and thinking, oh, this is what it looks like, because you've always got a bit of a picture in your head before you get there, whether you can't always help that. You're sort of trying to picture it and what the country around it will be like. So it'll be lovely getting there for sure.
0: And it's settled right at the foot of the Grampians, so absolutely beautiful
1: fabulous
0: scenery.
1: Yeah.
0: Yes, if you're driving back to your accommodation, make sure you watch out for the kangaroos, because there's plenty of them.
1: Oh, okay. Yep. No, well, I'm pretty used to keeping an eye open for them.
0: Okay. Now, way before the Laharum Hall, you've got a pretty busy September and October lined up, heading off to Nashville and then the Denny Ute Muster and Savannah in the Round. They're pretty big gigs.
1: Yeah. Well, it's so I get back from the States on the 24th of September. Got a weekend at home, yep, and then off to Denny, which will be great. It's always a good festival there because it's a bit of everything. You know, there's a bit of field day, a bit of rodeo, there's the utes, there's whip cracking, and then there's a music festival as well. So there's something there for everybody. And it's just gone from strength to strength in the last 20 years. I've done a lot of Denny Ute Musters, and I love working there. And then, yeah, the following weekend, Savannah in the Round, I fly up to Cairns for that. We're doing the Slim Dusty show up there because I was a member of Slim's Travelling Country Band, and we threw the band together a few years ago, and we're doing that up there. And then I fly home, and then the following weekend fly up to the Gold Coast to play Groundwater. So it is a busy month, October, which is good. You know, spring, winter's always a little quieter for me. I'm just sort of doing some recording at the moment, and bit of writing and bit of practice. Actually, you just caught me. I got my fiddle on the kitchen table here, and I'm just practicing fiddle. And busy's up from then, and can't wait to get over to your part of the world.
0: Yeah, well, the Laharum Hall will certainly be very different change to some of the big gigs you're playing, but it's a really intimate little venue. It's just beautiful. I absolutely love going it there.
1: That suits my gig. You know, I'll just be there on my own, and intimate's great. You know, I do house concerts sometimes where you're just in a, you know, in a large living room, and there might be 30 or 40 people in there, and you've got no PA and it's all acoustic, and I love those sorts of shows. Naturally, I won't be going acoustic in the hall over there, but you know, when it's a small space and not a huge crowd, that's often a really nice way to do a show.
0: Yeah, well, last I checked, the tickets were about half sold, so it's certainly, you know, people are penciling it in for a definite already.
1: Now, oh, that's nice to hear.
0: Last time I actually saw you was at the Golden Guitar Awards backstage when you did an interview with Kevin Walsh for Good Morning Country. And that was your sixth Golden Guitar. That's a pretty mean effort.
1: Yeah, well, I had a gap on the mantelpiece ready for it, and I thought, well, going my usual luck, I'll come home and it'll be like a smile that's missing a tooth. There'll be still a gap on the mantelpiece, but no, this year I got lucky.
0: And
1: thanks to William Alexander. But the thing that I tell people, Heather, is that even though I did win a Golden Guitar, I was nominated twice in that category. I was nominated once with William and once just on my own. So even though I won, I still lost. It was a sweet and sour award.
0: So you can still call yourself Yak and Dander's multi-award losing country singer.
1: Without a doubt. I wear that crown proudly.
0: But some of the others you've won along the way, I see there's, what, three instrumentals of the year, a bluegrass and a bush ballad.
1: Yeah. So it's all been there's a lot of bees in that category, bush ballad and bluegrass. But, the instrumental ones were probably – they're ones that are really dear to me, I guess, because the first time I got nominated for one was in 93 or 4, and I didn't win. Pixie Jenkins won, but the first category I was ever nominated in was instrumental. So I guess it took until – 2011 for me to win. Oh, hang on, 2011 I won a bush ballad, but the 2013 or something, around then I won an instrumental anyway. 2014, right. I was really chuffed to get them because, I don't know, there's just something about it meant a lot to me because fiddle is an instrument that's a big part of my life and a big part of my job. So it was really nice to get them, yeah.
0: You might call yourself you're a multi-award losing country singer, but you're certainly a winner for in our eyes here. Like six golden guitars is no mean effort. Last time I saw you actually perform was at one of the leagues clubs in Tamworth, where they have that big breakfast.
1: And
0: it was absolutely packed.
1: Yeah, that's been a good gig, that one, to have. I've done that for I don't know how many years I've played in that room now. We used to play it as our family band years ago, I don't know, we might have done 8 or 10 years of that, and then all my siblings moved on with other stuff. They couldn't continue doing it, but I kept going to Tamworth, and I was just doing ticketed shows for a while, and then I got the offer of that breakfast gig again and took it. In I forget which year, and I've been doing that ever since. So that's sort of my Tamworth. A lot of people go up there and they've got their whatever their Tamworth may be. There's a fella from Bendigo called Charlie Saliba, and I remember seeing him set up in Peel Street with his CDs and doing a little bit of, you know, busking there through the day back when I first went there in 91, and he's still there. That's his Tamworth, you know. But that's what I'm saying. That's Charlie Saliba's Tamworth. And there are other people that go there, and they might play one show, or they go there and they do some talent quests, and that's their Tamworth, you know. So it's everyone's got a different Tamworth experience and a different way of viewing the festival. And I've been doing that as my main gig there for a lot of years. And I enjoy that, you know, because I'm there to play. I get to play with other, not only doing my own show there with two great musicians, Jeff Mercer and Dave Patterson, but we have guest artists come in, and it makes for a nice bit of variety because we essentially do the same show every day, but having the different guest artists pop in every now and then, that really adds a bit of variety to it. And it's a lovely show, you know. People, I mean, when I say I'm saying I'm lovely as the show, but it's just a really nice atmosphere.
0: Yeah, and you throw a bit of comedy into it as well?
1: We do a bit of that. Yeah, there's a bit of everything, really.
0: Okay, well, back to the Laharum Hall and the show there. I see you've got Leah Briggs opening the show.
1: Yes, that'll be nice. I don't often have a support. I usually do the whole thing on my own. So that'll be, it'll be nice just to sit back and ease the way into the night with that. That should be great.
0: She's a very talented lady and a really nice person to throw in as well.
1: That sounds really good.
0: Okay, well, thank you very much, Pete Dennehy, for your time today. Most appreciated, and we certainly look forward to seeing you at the Laharum Hall on the 7th of November. It's a Saturday night show, 7 p.m. start. I'm assuming, because most of Alana's concerts that happen at that hall, the Apex come along and cater for it beforehand. So everybody gets to sit around under the gum trees and, you know, have a chicken burger or something along those lines for dinner and a glass of wine. So it's real country style concerts. So
1: that sounds perfect, and it'll be a bit warmer than it is now.
0: Oh, absolutely. Well, they get some pretty good frosts out at Laharum.
1: I bet they do, yeah.
0: But it's lovely too because it's in quite almost a bushland setting, so there's lots of trees and things. So sitting out under the shade of the trees in the summer is a very pleasant place to be.
1: I bet. I'm looking forward to getting there and experiencing that. And been a while since I've been over to that part of the world, so it'll be lovely.
0: You take care and watch out for the kangaroos on your way home.
1: Good on you, Heather. Thank you. Thanks for having me.
0: Well, how about we hear a very recent release of Pete Dennehy's? It's called Opening Gates for Dad. And I can certainly relate to this one because I certainly remember being the person that had to hop out of the passenger seat and open that gate for Dad and wait while he drove through and then close it again.

You may think you got it done with two aces and two queens, till some bastard scares you with a seven and three threes. They don't water down the scotch, they like it when you're numb. Deals him another seven, you think your chance is gone.

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You can't trust the Queen of Hearts as she moves from hand to hand. A lover or a heartbreak, you just hold her when you can.

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And never look too smug or smart when you're ready to cash out. To them it's just a business. 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Be grateful that the Queen of Hearts is on your side.

Boy started that bracket with Opening Gates for Dad by Pete Dennehy, who will be appearing at La Harem on the 7th of November. We followed it up with Lynchburg with Pretty Queen of Hearts and T.C. Cassidy featuring Buddy Miller with Half-Hearted Heart. Troy Cassidaly's up next, Dream Out Loud. This one dates way, way, way, way back to 1995, and it's from an album called Beyond the Dancing.

0: G'day, this is Pete Dennehy from Yak and Dander. 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
1: I was hanging out in Sydney and I was going down. Done too many parties, my money was running out. Then I met an old man who lived all alone. He had two dogs for company, that's all he owned. He was saving his pension for a one-way fare. Said when he had enough, he was getting out of there. I said, really,

Well, that was William Alexander with I Still Hold Your Love Dear. And prior to that, Pete Dennehy with Good Light in Broome. And just a reminder, tickets are selling fast for the concert that Pete Dennehy's going to be presenting on the 7th of November at the Laharum Community Hall. Thank you for tuning your dial to Triple H and listening to Home Among the Gum Trees. I'll be back again next week for more Australian contemporary country music. To finish off the program today, I've got Andy Penko, and this is the first track that I ever heard of his and fell in love with it immediately and have been following Andy's career ever since. Not only is he a darn good singer, he's a very polite, respectful and kind young man. Andy Penko with Fallen Snow.

0: are very professional and have very affordable rates. In fact, they have the best prices in town and the largest range of landscaping material in stock. Kevin says, one call, we do it all.
1: Okay, have you got his number?
0: Yes, it's 53825002 plus their mobile 043 882 0269.
1: Well, thanks for that, Phyllis. I know what we'll do. Hop on my bike. Let's go out there and have a look around.
0: Yeah, let's do that. It's 140 Golf Course Road, Haven. Hey, Jean, do you know they had the largest plant nursery in Horsham? KLM are proud sponsors of Triple H 96.5 FM.

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My name is Susan Thorogood and welcome to Central Feelings on Triple H 96.5 FM, the Horsham District Community Radio. The time now is 3 minutes past three. I go to six and then we switch to Zara from 6 to 6:30. And then we have the Pioneers of Country Music with Ray Hutchison from 6:30 to 9 p.m. Well, that's all. Could I have this dance with Don Costa? The next song is The Nerve with Brendan Scott.

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But that song was hopelessly devoted to you with Olivia Newton-John, Little Green Apples with Bobby Goldsboro, Elder Vice with Daniel O'Donnell. Now we have a beautiful piece of music with Tommy Scott and his orchestra with the Green Beret. Enjoy.

I'm coming home full of loving with Justin Stanley. And thanks to Zoe for your call. Very nice to hear from you. There's Zoe and the kitty cat princess and Graham. The princess always wants a sound, but I don't always get it out nicely. Meow, meow. We'll be listening, so hopefully that was a nice little sound. Well, the song will be better for Marie. To Graham, Zoe and Princess, enjoy this day with Troy Cassadaly.

And you're in the music. Well, stay tuned to Triple H 96.5 FM. But well, that song was Goodbye For Now with Paul Coster. Too Many Mornings with Glen Campbell. The Corner Store with Justin Landers. The next song, What Have They Done to the Rain, with The Seekers.

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0: was Louise Morrissey with Someone Just Like You. The next song, If Tomorrow Never Comes, with Gavin Chitilia. No, oh, that's got an error. We'll have to change that one. Okay, didn't see that one yet. It's a Triple H 96.5 FM. I'm using CDs. And that one was no good. Usually is, though. Let's get this one on. Put that there. I could put a promo on too.
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Your presenter is Susan Thorogood. It's my pleasure to take you all the way to 6 o'clock. Then we'll have Zara from 6 to 6.30. And then from 6.30 to 9pm, we have the Pioneers of Country Music with Ray Hutchison. With those songs, Without You with David Hobson, Born Free with Brian Letton, Somewhere Out There with Susan Boyle and Michael Bolton, and the next song, The World's Greatest Mum with the Howie Brothers.

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Well, that song was Over the Rainbow with Placido Domingo. The next song, let's enjoy I Believe with Buddy Davis.

commission. On a cross my king became a lamb. And I believe that Jesus rose.

It was Carl Millington and Tammy Wilson, Dream With Me Tonight. The next song is Harbour Lights with Daniel O'Donnell and Mary Duff.

The time now is 16 minutes to 5 and you're listening to Triple H 96.5 FM. Well, that song's In the Chapel in the Moonlight with Kitty Callan. Last Thing on My Mind with Glen Campbell. The Morning Side of the Mountain with Tommy Edwards. The next song, I Long to See the Day with Harry Secombe.

That was John Gary with My Wild Irish Rose. The next song, Forget Me Not, with Rodney Vincent.

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Your presenter is Susan Thorogood and it's my pleasure to take it all the way to 6. Then we'll have Zara and then from 6:30 to 9 p.m. we have the Pioneers of Country Music with Ray Hutchison. With this song, Dream a Little Dream of Me with Steve Clayton, What Colour is the Wind with Charlie Lansbury, The Wedding Song with the Captain Antoniou, the next song, I Believe, with the new Christy Minstrels.

0: That was Yolanda Gibson with Look at Us. The next song is Sunday Morning, Coming Down with Trevor Keelaw.
1: I woke up Sunday morning with no way to hold my head that didn't hurt. And the beer I had for breakfast wasn't bad. I had one more

The time now is 7 minutes to six, and at 6 o'clock we go to Zara, and then from 6:30 to 9 p.m. we got the Pioneers of Country Music with Ray Hutchison. Well, that song was Ray of Hope with Destiny Bandos. I'd like to thank you for the pleasure of your company. Hope you enjoy the rest of the weekend, and I'll catch you on Monday between 3 and 6 with rock and roll. So let's go out with this song, In the Garden with Ed Bruce. Let's enjoy, and bye-bye for now.

0: Are you in a high-risk category for developing type 2 diabetes? You're at high risk if you're over 45 years of age and have high blood pressure, are overweight, or have immediate family members with type 2 diabetes. People over 55 years of age are considered high risk, as well as people with heart disease or who've had a heart attack. Women who've had high blood sugar levels during pregnancy or who have polycystic ovary syndrome and are overweight are at high risk. You're also at high risk of developing type 2 diabetes if you're over 35 years of age and you're from an Aboriginal, Torres Strait Islander, Pacific Islander, subcontinental Indian or Chinese background. If you fit into any of these categories, you should see your GP or health professional for a blood glucose test as soon as possible.
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Good evening, everyone. Welcome along to the Pioneers of Country Music on this Saturday night, 6:30 to 9 o'clock. Ray Hutchison with you. Thank you to Sue for this afternoon's program. She'll be back on Monday between 3 and 6 with Rock and Roll. And g'day, Pete. Good to catch up with you both today. At 7:20 tonight, I've got four songs of Slim Dusty, also a birthday. That's that person's birthday today, so I'm going to do that at 20 past 7. 8 o'clock, four songs of Buddy Williams, and around about 8:45, I'll let you know what we're going to do next week in the Pioneers of Country Music. Wilf Carter opened up the program, How My Yodeling Days Begin, and Hank Williams, I Can't Help It If I'm Still in Love with You. Congratulations to the Brisbane Lions. Our supporters are over Fremantle, a close game all day. But I guess there's only one winner, isn't there? But congratulations to the Brisbane Lions supporters there. Football's over for another year, till basically next year. It's 28 minutes to 7 o'clock on 96.5 FM. Muscle out of Matthew. G'day, mate. Good to catch up with you today as well. And to Glenda and Ray, and to Mum too. I'm going to play this one tonight for you, Matt, from Charlie Pride, Me and Bobby McGee.

That was the music of Slim Dusty, and the song is called By a Fire Gitchy Call. I played it for Dennis and Kay. I know Dennis likes it. I've got that on our CD, which we just played, then got it on another CD and a record. So that was the music of Slim Dusty off a CD. And I know Dennis likes that one. G'day, Kay. I trust you. Going well. It's 20 minutes to 7. Had a phone call from Marg. Good on you, Marg. Nice to hear from you. Us, our mummies. And g'day to Heather too, who does some shows here on Horsham's community radio station, Triple H 96.5 FM. Does a great show, Heather. Good on you, Marg. Nice to hear from you. Going to play a track for you from Jimmy Rogers tonight for Heather and Marg. My dear old sunny south by the sea.

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That was the music of Olive Weiss, and the song was called Mother, Pal and Sweetheart. I played that for Aunty Patsy and Dennis and the rest of the family there. Good on you, Aunty Patsy. I trust you're going well. I was talking to you today, and I hope you enjoyed that one tonight. And also I'm going to play another one for you in just a moment. Thanks to Dennis, and Dennis ringing in tonight. Enjoys the program, and it's always nice to hear from you, Dennis. He said, I watched the game today, the football, as well. So good on you, Dennis. I'll play you another song a little bit later on in the program tonight. Okay, Aunty Patsy, I'm going to play this one for you from Elvis Presley, Mama Like the Roses.

kept the family Bible with a rose she saved inside. It's pressed between the pages like it found a place to hide. Oh, mama, like the roses in such a special way.

That was the music of Hank Williams, and the song was called Why Don't You Love Me Like You Used To Do, at 8 minutes away from 7 o'clock on 96.5 FM, Triple H Community Radio Station, your community radio. I'm just a presenter, presenting the program tonight, but it's your community radio. Let's head over to Portland. Had a phone call from Mark. Good on you, Mark. Nice to hear from you. Hope you get better soon too, mate. Mark was in Horsham on Monday. We went and seen Spider-Man, Mark and Kayser and myself. Yeah, went there, so good on you. And also we went to Cape of Kids too. Had a great time. I think Kayser had a good time playing there too. Mark has asked for a Wilf Carter song tonight, especially for Mum. He wanted me to play this for Mum tonight. And the song, in fact, is Off Home on the Range. It's called Everybody's Been Some Mother's Darling. And he wanted me to dedicate this to Mum. So good on you, Mark. I'll play this one for Mum.

It was the music of Shirley Toms. I've been playing the version by Taylor Pfeiffer, but it was Shirley Toms' song, and Where the Golden Water Blooms. I played that by Owen. Good on you, Owen. G'day, Shirley. I trust you're going well, and I often have a chat to Owen as well. So I hope you enjoyed that old one tonight from Shirley Toms. I'll play another one off that a little bit later on in the program. It's off an old 78 record. All them songs are off 78 records. So I hope you enjoyed that old one tonight from Shirley Toms. I'll play another one off that a little bit later on in the program. It's off an old 78 record. All them songs are off 78.

71. And I know you like this one, Shane, the song Love Song of the Waterfall. And then I'm going to follow it up with the Charlie Pride song Slim Whitman Shadows and Boards. So, Shane, I'm playing these two for you tonight. That's not the one we want, Shane. Sorry about that. This is the one we want.

There's a couple of Slim Whitmans tonight. I've never heard him sing that one, Shane. I've heard Jerry Wallace sing it, and I've heard Charlie Pride sing it, but I've never heard Slim Whitman sing that one. The singing songs of the Love Song of the Waterfall, and also Shadows and Boards for Shane and Jenna, and to Bill and Terry. I've known Terry for years. We used to muck around together, didn't we, Terry, years ago? Did you get an op school? I think you did, yeah. Yeah, good on you, Terry. We're the best of mates are there. So good on you, Shane. I hope you enjoy them ones. I'll think of a couple for Thursday, a couple for Saturday for you. Shuffle, Pioneers of Country Music. It's 6 minutes past 7 o'clock. G'day, Graham. G'day, Zoe. The Horsham Show's on this weekend. I think they've got the fireworks on too. So if anyone's heading down there, I certainly hope you're having a great time at the Horsham Show. Okay, Graham and Zoe, I'm going to play this one from Chad Morgan, The Sheep of Scrubby Creek.

There you go, Graham and Zoe. I know you like Chad Morgan, so I played The Sheepest Scrubby Creek, made him big, that song of Chad Morgan. It's 10 past seven. G'day, Dave. I trust it's going well. I caught up with Dave during the week having a chat, and Sue said I can keep this Kenny Rogers CD, so I'll be able to play some songs. The Most of Kenny Rogers is the name of the CD. And Dave, I'm going to play Daytime Friends, and then I'm going to follow it up with The Coward of the County. This is for Dave.

That was Kenny Rogers, which I played for Dave tonight, Good Time Friends, and the Coward of the County. Dave told me the whole story of Coward of the County one day. Well, thanks for that, Dave. I didn't know that, but I appreciate that. And thanks for saying that for me, Dave. And I'll play a couple of songs in the shuffle on Thursday night, 6 to 9, at 10 past 7. And in the Pioneers of Country Music, 6:30 to 9 o'clock, around about 10 past 7, two Kenny Rogers songs for you, Dave. There. G'day, Rod. I trust you're going well. And I've got a birthday call. It's Rod's birthday today. Good on you, Rod. Happy birthday. G'day, Joan. G'day, Brad, Illyria, and Sophie. So happy birthday, Rod. I certainly hope you have a great day. I rang you up this morning. Are you having a birthday cake? Save a bit for me, can you? No one ever saves cake for me. But anyway, good on you, Rod. Happy birthday. And I certainly hope you've had a great day today. And I'm going to play four songs for you right now from Slim Dusty. And the songs I've chosen tonight is Lights on the Hill, Three Rivers Hotel, In the Pacific, and Walker Country Miles. Hey, Rod, these four songs are for you.

0: They were four songs of Slim Dusty, which I play for Rod. Happy birthday, Rod. It's his birthday today. And I certainly hope you had a great day. G'day, Joan, to Brad Elyria and Sophie, and happy birthday, Rod. Rod and myself get together on a Thursday. Rod has a cup of coffee and I have a hot chocolate, put a bit of a marshmallow in it. Nice flavour of the drink. And we were planning this a few months back, didn't we, a couple of years ago, and we finally got there and we had our drink. So good on you, Rod. And as I say, happy birthday, and I certainly hope you're having a great birthday today. And I'll catch you on Thursday. It's 28 minutes to 8 o'clock. Mark wanted a Chad Morgan song. I've got a CD and a record of Chad Morgan. And I played Chad Morgan CD earlier. I'm going to play an awful record, this one. So, Mark, this one's for you tonight. This is Chad Morgan, The Shotgun Wedding.
1: Now, I've been chasing Sheilas for more than half my life, but seldom have I had one that's thought to be my wife. But I met a little Sheila out on the Queensland plains. She said, don't try and leave me like your other burnt out flame. She said, don't try and leave me, don't you try to run, 'cause Pappy's right behind you and he's got a loaded gun. There's going to be a wedding whether you agree or not, and if you try to get away, my darling, you'll get shot.
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1: They made the preparations for the wedding to begin, sent out the invitations to call the people in. 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
1: That's Cabernard, and the song is called Pledging My Love, off his Still On Track CD. I played it for a lady out there who loves that song, and I've got another song for that lady coming up after 20 past eight tonight as well, playing a song from Gene Stafford singing Little Rosewood Casket, which I'll be doing for that lady out there. It's 20 minutes to 8 o'clock. I'll have a look for that song for you in a minute. Lynette and Rob as well, and Lynette wanted a Slim Whitman song as well, so I'll do that very shortly. Here's a song I haven't played for a while, and I'm saying hello to Kelly and June. G'day, Kelly. G'day, June. I trust it's going well for you, enjoying the program. The Pioneers of Country Music, Saturday night, 6:30 till 9 o'clock. Here's one from Yodeling Memories from Wilf Carter for Kelly and June. Mother the Queen of My...

0: was the music of Shirley Toms. Haven't played it one in a long time. And the old faithful old dog going back many, many years ago for Shirley Toms. It is nearly 12 minutes to 8 o'clock. Had a phone call from Lynette. I haven't got that one, Lynette, but I'm going to play you with a call in it, the name of a call, but I'll have a good look during the week for you, see if I can get a hold of that one for you. G'day, Rob. Hope you enjoyed the Chicken Yodel last week by Wilf Carter too. And good on you, Lynette. It's always nice to hear from you. How about I put this one on for you? And I will do that straight after this.
1: Hi, Phyllis. Gee, your garden looks nice. Wish mine was like this.
2: Well, Jean, have you heard of KLM Concreting and Soil Yard in Golf Course Road?
1: Yes, I have. But they only do driveways and other professional jobs, don't they?
2: No, they also have landscaping materials, bobcat and backhoe, excavator and truck hire.
1: Really?
2: And that's not all. They will clean up your block, pools, and they also do concrete removal.
1: Gee, they do all of that. I knew they had garden supplies, but all this as well.
2: Yes, they are very professional and have very affordable rates. In fact, they have the best prices in town and the largest range of landscaping material in stock. Kevin says, one call, we do it all.
1: Okay, have you got his number?
2: Yes, it's 53825002 plus their mobile 043 882 0269.
1: Well, thanks for that, Phyllis. I know what we'll do. Hop on my bike. Let's go out there and have a look around.
2: Yeah, let's do that. It's 140 Golf Course Road, Haven. Hey, Jean, do you know they have the largest plant nursery in Horsham? KLM are proud sponsors of Triple H 96.5 FM.

was music of Slim Whitman, which I play for Lynette and Rob. I hope that was okay. I'll have a good look during the week and see if I can find a cattle call for you, Lynette and Rob. G'day, Rob. I remember the good old days when we used to have a chat in the corridor in the school, having a good old chat, Rob and myself, having a great chat. So good on you, Lynette and Rob. Nice to hear from you. And I hope you enjoyed the chicken yodel last week, Rob by Wilf Carter. No, Lynette likes that one as well. 8 minutes to 8 o'clock. I've got a song coming up for Anne-Marie and Dave coming up very shortly. And I'll do that straight after I play this one in the program tonight. G'day, Jamie. G'day to Beryl, Annie Mavis, Jordan and JJ, Molly, Jason and Simone, and to Mick and Lily. G'day, Lily. And I trust you're going well. You've got another week of holidays, haven't you? That time goes quick, doesn't it? My nana used to say every time I went on holidays, the school would fall down. Yes, and then I don't know how long it took them to build it again. Bit of a humour there joke. But good on you, Lily. I hope it's going well for you. I'm going to play this one for you from Elvis Presley and Jerry Lee Lewis. This is all about the cold, cold heart, the Hank Williams song.

Dusty. I was talking to Clary during the week and said he hasn't heard that one for a while, so good on you, Clary. Good to catch up with you. G'day, Josie. I trust you're all well. Had a phone call from Anne-Marie. Good on you, Anne-Marie. Said, Dave's gone fishing with some mates and I've got to catch up with him. Been too long. I think I caught up with him in Firebray Street about a month ago. I'll have to catch up with Dave. Again, around Dave and Anne-Marie for a long time. And I played a one for Anne-Marie. I wanted Lights on the Hill, but I played that one for you. I played that on Thursday for you, Lights on the Hill, when the rain tumbles down July. We had a bit of rain today too, but it's September. Had a bit of rain. So good on you, Anne-Marie. And I'll talk to you on Thursday. I'll play Lights on the Hill for you on Thursday, Anne-Marie and Dave. Right, it's coming up to 8 o'clock. Don't forget to join Jeff on Tuesday, 4 to 7 with Oldies but Goodies, and then Thursday, 3 to 6 with the Thursday Music Mix, and Friday, 12 to 3 with Double Up. So hello to Jeff and Karen. I trust you're going well. I'm playing four Buddy Williams songs for Jeff. Now, on the CD, he yodels in these songs, but on this record, he doesn't yodel. It's Buddy Williams remembers of his daughter who got killed with a little red bonnet crossing the road years ago. I'm not playing that one. But I'm playing these four for you tonight, Jeff and Karen. We're listening to Music in My Pony's Feet, that Dable Braid Bronco of mine, Where the White-Faced Cattle Roam, and the Overlander Trust. So, Jeff, have a good show on Tuesday, and I'm playing these for you tonight.

They are four songs of Buddy Williams tonight, and we played Music at My Pony's Feet, that dapple grey Bronco of mine, Music the White Face Catarama. I didn't think he yodeled in that. That was the only one he yodels in. And the Overlander Trail from Buddy Williams Remembers. And around about quarter to nine, I'll let you know what we're doing next week in the Pioneers of Country Music. It is 12 minutes past 8 o'clock. G'day, Jade. I didn't catch up with you today. I was up at Mum's, and Pete and Glenda and Raya Matthew and myself are at Mum's today watching the grand final, Brisbane on taking over Fremantle, and football's over for another year. We'll be into cricket soon, or the Benham cricket all year. But the summer cricket, Australia taking on New Zealand in the Test cricket. I'm sure they'll have a one-day games as well. So I'll catch up with you on Thursday, Jade, as well. And g'day to your mum, which I was talking to her on Thursday. So, Jade, I'm going to play this one tonight for you from Kenny Rogers, Love Will Turn You Around.

0: That was the music of Charlie Pride and Mississippi Cotton Pickin' Doubter Town. I played that with Garth and Christine. So Garth and Christine, I hope you enjoyed that one tonight by Charlie Pride. It's the CD called Charlie Pride, 30 Years of Pride, a double CD set of Charlie Pride. It's 18 minutes past 8 o'clock on 96.5 Triple H FM. We'll be back with more of the Pioneers of Country Music straight after this.
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That was the music of Gene Stapp and My Little Rosewood Casket. I played it for a lady out there who likes that one. Plus, she likes the Gavin Arden song, Pledging My Love, and Gene Stapp at Little Rosewood Casket, for that lady out there, which I played that one. That's a nice song, that one, and that lady told me she likes that one as well. It's 24 minutes past 8 o'clock. I might let you know what we're doing next Saturday in case I forget later. At 7:20, I'm going to do four songs of Casey Chambers, and 8 o'clock, four songs of Jimmy Little. So that's what we're going to do next week in the Pioneers of Country music. And also, I played in Buddy Williams for our presenter, Jeff, which you can catch Jeff on Tuesday, as I said, with his Oldies but Goodies program, 3 to 6, the Thursday music mix, and Friday, 12 to 3, double up. So that's when Jeff will be on and he'll entertain me. He won't tell me what the theme is. Ah, well. Good enough bars there now, Jeff. Oh, he loves having a chocolate, doesn't he? Good on you, Jeff. And I trust you have a great show on Tuesday. I'm going to play a song for Sylvia and Jackson. G'day, Sylv. G'day, Jackson. Trust you're going well to Ben and Sophie. I can play this one for a long time. This is Hank Williams, Honky Tonkin'.

0: That was the music of Wilf Carter, the Red River Valley Blues, from Montana Slim, a record from Wilf Carter. It's right on 8:30 at 96.5 Triple H FM. And Ray Hutchison in the program tonight. Hope you're enjoying the show. We're here every Saturday night, where I present the old hillbillies music from 6:30 to take you right through until 9 o'clock. Got a song for Maureen straight after this.
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That was the music of Jimmy Rogers, and the name of the song was called Old Pal of My Heart. I'll play that for Maureen. I haven't played it for a while, and I'm still looking for some more George Jones songs for you, Maureen, which I'll hunt them down for you on Thursday. I'll have a good look for you. And it was good to have a chat with you the other day, Maureen. I hope you enjoyed that one tonight. It's 26 minutes away from 9 o'clock on Triple H 96.5 FM, and Ray Hutchison with you tonight. I'm going to play a song for Sue right now. You can catch Sue on Monday 3 to 6 with Rock and Roll. Friday 3 to 5.30 with Magical Moments, and 3 to 6 on Saturday with Central Feeling. So for Sue and Pete, this one's for you tonight from Slim Dusty, and it's the name of the song is called Vindy Eyeball.

Zigger Wolf Carter, and the song was called I Wish I Had Never Seen Sun Shine. I played it for a lady who likes that one, and I was just talking to her just before, so thanks for the call. Nice to hear from you as well. So great song. 19 minutes away from 9 o'clock on Triple H at 96.5 FM. I'm going to play a Buddy Williams song right now, which we done earlier. This is My Sleepy Valley Home.

That was the music of Hank Williams, and the song is called The Little Paper Boy. A great song, that one, featuring Hank Williams Sr. in the pioneers of country music, Little Paper Boy. It's 11 minutes to 9 o'clock. I had a phone call from Mark over at Portland. Good on you, Mark. Nice to hear from you. Good to catch up with you when you popped into Horsham too during the week. Mark's in fact has asked me to play Dinah Trass tonight, and this is Oh Boy.

That's the music of Ray Kernaghan, and the song was called The Ballad of Jim Blenn. I played that for Kylie. I was caught up with Kylie during the week, and Warren. So good to see them too, to Alfred, Tanya and Jodie. As I said, hello to one of the girls the other day. I don't know which was Tanya or Jodie. They're both twins. Both twins, and I don't know who I was talking to. And I said to Kylie, but I can't remember now, and g'day to Riley, which we're caught up with during the week. So good on you, Kylie. Hope you enjoyed that one in the Pioneers of Country Music. Tonight, 6 minutes away from 9 o'clock, going to play this one for Garth and Christine tonight from Marion Morris. This one, this is My Church.

That was the music of Hank Williams, and the song was called Wait for the Light to Shine. I always played that in memory of Dad. And I know Dad would have sat down and watched the football with us today if he's with us. We all miss him in that and love him, the whole family and all that. And I know he'd be listening to the pioneers of country music tonight as well. Dad would, thinking of him. Well, thanks for your company tonight. I'll be back next Saturday night between 6 and 9 with the Pioneers of Country Music. I'll be back on Thursday between 6 and 9 with The Shuffle. I'm going to feature some John Farnham. Jeff always asked me about That's Freedom. Well, I have got that for you now, Jeff. And also I'm going to feature Neil Diamond's Song Sung Blue. There's a 4-disc of Neil Diamond in there, so I'm going to feature some of them. Graham rang me up before, and I couldn't think of that other singer's name. We're having Casey Chambers and Jimmy Little. That's the one I was thinking of. So thanks, Graham, for the call. And Zoe, g'day. I trust it's going well. Well, look after yourself. The Horsham Show's on today, or tonight now, and tomorrow as well. Have you heard the fireworks? Fireworks earlier tonight. And Graham was down there, and I think he might be still down there too. So for Graham, Zoe and Princess, I'm going to play this ending one from Hank Snow. Take it easy out there. Look after yourself, and I'll talk to you on Thursday. I'm moving on. Well, I'm packing my gear. I'm going home. And thanks to Garth too. And I've known Garth for a while. We went to school. We're the best students there. If anyone tells you different, just ask us. We'll tell you the truth. We will. Ah, good on you, Garth. Just looking at me, laughing at me. Anyway, you look after yourself, stay safe, and I'll talk to you on Thursday. Bye.

And that's right, y'all. You have been listening to 1200 Degrees, episode 295, as heard across the nation with thanks to the Community Radio Network. This is yours truly, DJ D, aka Mama D, hopping on the mic one last time to wrap up this episode. What you have just heard was part one of 77 sevens. That's right, a number of DJs spinning seven of their 7-inch vinyl records from around the globe. So I hope you enjoyed that one. I absolutely love that it's such an eclectic mix of genres and tunes, but that it all comes off 7-inch vinyl. That's right, nothing but wax of the smaller kind on this episode. Be sure to check in same time, same channel next week for part two of 77 Sevens, with a special shout out going out to DJ Leroy over in the UK for coming up with this wonderful concept that did pave the way for 1212s. All right, well, without further ado, Mama's going to wrap this episode up. If you want to catch any past episodes, you can do so on my Mixcloud under DJ D Worldwide. For now, though, a few more moments for 1200 Degrees, episode 295, and I'll be back same time, same channel with part two next week to do it up all again. Until then, wishing you all a wonderful one. Peace out, y'all.

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0: rapper. 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

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To a driver, it's a West Coast turnaround. 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

0: like that. 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I'm finna clean my life up. I done made some commitments to God, and I broke down the other day and made some commitments. 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Hey.
1: Man came home very late last night.
0: You need a chair.
1: His dinner was cold, and I knew something just wasn't right.
0: Put that chair up here for me.

That was the Carter Family with Bury Me Beneath the Willow from their Wildwood Flower album. They began performing and recording back in 1927 and went till 1956 from Tennessee in the US. And June Carter Cash, who was married to Johnny Cash, wasn't even alive when that was recorded. She joined the group later, but her mum, Maybelle, was in the original group there. I started off the program with

Fingers could get burnt one day. Fingers could get burnt one day. But the old oak wood turns green again.

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1: They do their beat on their feet, or rather than hike, they use a bike. This postman has a little red van, oh, and a black and white cat.

0: Telegram Sam, T-Rex, and before that, Western Union Man, Max Merritt and the Meteors.
1: Now, what was called T-Rextacy in 1972 became Rollermania in 1976. Here are the Bay City Rollers and Rock and Roll Love Letter.

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St. Louis Blues from 1915 Prince's Band, supervised by G. Hepburn Wilson, from an album called Cakewalks, Rags and Blues in the Military Style. A very useful album to have if you present a show like this. And before that, we heard Henry Burr from a double album called And the Band Played On. That was Stay Down Here Where You Belong, an Irving Berlin composition recorded in 1915. 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

That was Helen Rowland teaming up with Imo Rapee and his orchestra for a 1931 recording of Some of These Days, and that followed on from Lou Stone and his band with a nice gentle number, A Little Fish in a Big Pond, that was recorded in 1949. I've now got two tracks for you from 1915.

0: When Tommy comes marching home again, hurrah, hurrah. When Tommy comes marching home again, hurrah, hurrah. You'll see the ladies more than blue, with boys in khaki, boys in blue. And they'll never be short of a thank or two when Tommy comes marching home. When Johnny comes marching home again, hurrah, hurrah. When Johnny comes marching home again, hurrah, hurrah. We'll give them a cheer when they come back. Our British bulldogs, white and black, with a jolly big cheer for Sailor Jack. When Johnny comes marching home. When Paddy comes marching home again, hurrah, hurrah. When Paddy comes marching home again, hurrah, hurrah. They'll all sing Tipperary hot, the Redmond boys and Carlton's lot, and be glad to have given them Irish hot when Paddy comes marching home. When Paddy comes marching home again, hurrah, hurrah. When Paddy comes marching home again, hurrah, hurrah. Lloyd George is sure to thank the fate when we carve up the German state. He'll say up with a flag and down with a rake when Tabby comes marching home. When Sandy comes marching home again, hurrah, hurrah. When Sandy comes marching home again, oh hi, oh hi. The Germans won't do any good, except then the Scottish will cook their goose again. They'll have had quite enough of the Highland men when Sandy comes marching home. When the terriers all come home again, hurrah, hurrah. When the terriers all come home again, hurrah, hurrah. We feast along with them, they'll bring. They'll have bought the Kaiser Bill to sing. The master lays and God save the king. When the terriers all come home. When Tommy comes marching home again, hurrah, hurrah. When Tommy comes marching home again, hurrah, hurrah. The Germans will have received a shock. That Kaiser of theirs will take the knock. And the pub won't shut at 10 o'clock when Tommy comes marching home.
1: Recorded in 1915. Just then we heard Harry Marlowe, who was an Australian artist, When Tommy Comes Marching Home. That was from an album called The Great War and from an album called And the Band Played On. George Christian, whose name apparently is actually Jack Charman, playing Home Sweet Home. 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My name is Streamer. 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It's half an hour into the show, which means it's time for our vintage comedy, and I've chosen a track today where the main character is Stonehenge. And you will hear someone say they've got ancient lights. And what this means, I'll just read something from Wikipedia. The owner of a building with windows that have received natural daylight for 20 years or more is entitled to forbid any construction or other obstruction on adjacent land that would block the light so as to deprive them of adequate illumination through those windows. So I hope you listen out for that particular line coming your way. Here's Flanders and Swan with Built Up Area.
2: So much building going on everywhere else. On Salisbury Plain, nothing. No building at all. Hasn't been any building there for about 4,000 years, I suppose, really. Even then, I dare say, back in Neolithic times, there was some old Stone Age man standing in the observation platform watching what was going on. I dare say he didn't care for it much either.
3: Well, what's this then?
2: You're not going to put up these great ugly stone blocks here, are you?
3: You can't do that.
2: I've got ancient lights on my cave. Well, what is it anyway?
3: A henge?
2: Well, what's a henge? Well, you may call it megalithic culture. I call it vandalism. I suppose you realise it's about the last nesting place for mammoths in the whole of Wessex. What with them building up the long barrows and the round barrows and the bell-shaped barrows. They started cutting out these white horses in the hillside now. Have you seen that? I don't know, it's some sort of ad for mead, I think. Don't. They don't call them the Beaker folk for nothing. And then you come dragging along these great prefabricated dominoes all over the roads. They're not meant for that sort of traffic. Every fine weekend it's the same story. Ox carts nose to tail all the way from here to the coast. I don't know where you get that stone from anyway. That's not local stone, I can tell. You get it from where? The Preseli Mountains? In Wales? I know it's in Wales. I've been abroad. Well, what do you want to bring it all that way? You're bringing it the wrong way anyway. You want to bring it round the Chanterbury Ring Road. Avoiding earthworks at Avebury. What a horrible looking thing. Well, that's all there is to it, is there were just two up and one across the top, all the way round. Well, if that's modern architecture, roll on the Ice Age, I say. Well, you never get on a roof on it for a start. Never get twigs big enough. We had a wood end here once, but it rotted. These big picture windows you got all the way round the bottom. Oh, they look very nice, yes, I'll grant you, but what about the drafts? What about the lack of privacy? Who wants to live in a thing like that? Will you tell me when they start moving in, won't you? You get a pretty rowdy crowd in some of these new developments. I don't want to end up under the altar stone in a crouching position. It's not going to be lived in. Well, that's something anyway. What is it then? So what? You're pulling a calendar? Well, it's a bit big for a calendar, isn't it? I mean, you look a bit silly with that on your desk, wouldn't you? Well, how'd you work it then? You come up here every morning before dawn. Well, better you than me, mate, yes. And when the rising sun throws the shadow of that big stone onto this flat one here, then we shall know if it's summer. Well, that will be very helpful, I must say. Is it summer? You can't tell. Well, I'd better come and help you shovel the snow off it then, hadn't I?
1: Helping us to mark the fact that on the 21st of September 1915, Cecil Chubb bought Stonehenge for £6,600, and later on in 1918, he gifted it to the British nation. And what a jolly nice thing to do. Anyway, that was Flanders and Swan from an album called At the Drop of Another Hat, recorded in the 50s. Here's a silly song for you now, Lou Stone and his band.

I Want the Waiter with the Water, Lou Stone and his band. And the reason, of course, Lou Stone was included today was because of Stonehenge. Right, okay. Sid Collins and the chorus did the vocals for us. I Want the Waiter with the Water was recorded in 1940 and it came from an album called Dinner and Dance, which is a compilation of Lou Stone's work. 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You can get in touch with me, streamer88.5@gmail.com, or you can get in touch with me via the radio station that you are listening to now. I'd love to hear from you, suggestions, comments. If you have a track that you would love to hear that you haven't heard for a million years, let me know and I'll see if I can track it down or whether I already own it. Well, we have another track for you now from 1915 from that album and the band played on.

Azure, a nice quiet number by Lou Stone and his band, recorded in 1938, and before that we heard Walter Jeffries with an unidentified orchestra, When the War is Over, Mother Dear, and yes, that was recorded in 1915. Well, for no reason except just because, we have a Fats Waller track for you now.

John Philip Sousa and his band. That was The Pathfinder of Panama. It was recorded in 1915 and it was composed for San Francisco's Panama Pacific Exhibition that was held in 1915. And that followed on from Fats Waller and his rhythm from an album called Hits of the 1930s and, or rather, Hits of the 30s and 40s. It's a four CD set. It's A Sin to Tell a Lie, and he recorded that in 1936. Well, we've made it almost to the end of the show. It is that time that I was out of here, scooting out of here, making room for the next program that's coming on. If you've been enjoying this show, I urge you to keep an ear out for a program called Hit Parade of Yesterday that's also on the Community Radio Network. So the name of this show is Down Memory Lane. I bring you music from the first half of the 20th century, and it's distributed around Australia by the Community Radio Network. I would really love it if you could get in touch. My email address is streamer88.5@gmail.com, or get in touch with me via the radio station you're listening to now. The last song of the show is At the Jazz Band Ball. It's a 1941 recording. It's by Lou Stone and his Stonecrackers. And I hope you can hang around and next week, or rather come around next week and listen, because I've got Helen Ward with various orchestras, the comedy harmonist Ray Ventura, and some big bands. Here they are, the Stonecrackers with Lou Stone. 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